Southern New England's country, Cat Country 98.1. Got Stella Lefty just around the corner. 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

Jason Aldean on Cat Country 98.1. Details just dropping on his next album, which is scheduled to come out in April, and a summer tour to follow, of course. It's Lauren Elena now, along with Chase Matthew on Cat Country 98.1.

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Ella Langley along with Morgan Wallen on Cat Country 98.1. It's Johnny getting out. Have a great rest of the night. We'll talk again tomorrow at 7. Be good. Bailey Zimmerman on Cat Country 98.1. 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
10: 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Now, while the trip for two to the CMAs is by invitation only, everyone is invited to come hang out and be part of the excitement. You'll still have chances to win lots of other great prizes. So join us. 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
1: Hi, my name is Stella Lefty. 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
2: 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This is Post Malone. Somebody pour me a drink.
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1: Right now. Good morning, everyone. It is 5:58 on your Tuesday. Hey, Bren.
2: Hello.
1: Nice to see you.
2: It's good to be back. Thank you.
1: Welcome back. We've got your passes to see URI take on Albany. A little football action October 24th in Pawtucket. We're going to give those away in just a bit. Right now, we're going to check out... Oh, you know what? I didn't put my bed in here.
2: Oh.
1: Are we doing celeb?
2: Make your bed. You make your bed. Do whatever.
1: I gotta, you know. Yeah, is that good?
2: Just hit the bed.
1: All right.
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2: Oh, it's comfy.
1: You like that?
2: Yeah, it's pretty good.
1: So what is going on? My goodness, we've had some celebs with some issues recently.
2: Yeah.
1: With Kelly Clarkson, we talked about yesterday.
2: Mm-hmm.
1: Now, actress Selma Blair, I guess her lawyer, is offering a new explanation for the alleged violent meltdown that she had aboard the Delta flight, claiming several missed doses of medication and a head injury are to blame. I guess she had an arraignment in criminal court yesterday, and her attorneys argued that the alleged attacks and subsequent arrest are due to severe confusion that was caused by not having her medications. I know she's struggled with multiple sclerosis for years, and she's been very open about that. But yeah, that's what they're saying. They said, you know, she left court. She had missed multiple doses of a powerful medication that is used to manage serious neurological symptoms. So, yeah, this is what happened. And I guess what had really happened, allegedly, is that she bit someone aboard. It was that she punched one of the flight attendants, and then she bit someone else aboard the Delta flight from Los Angeles to New York. So, yeah, not good. Terrible.
2: I've never been happier to not be on a plane
1: right
2: next to a celebrity.
1: My
2: goodness.
1: Gosh.
2: I can't imagine.
1: She was transported to a hospital, and later she attacked a nurse, is what they're saying as well.
2: Oh.
1: So, but she pleaded not guilty to two counts of second-degree assault, and the judge set bail at $20,000 cash or $60,000 bond, and the actress was released on Monday night, and I guess she has a court date coming up in January. So I hope she's, back to taking her medication and back to being okay, and hopefully all the alleged victims are okay as well.
2: Yeah, I've never met anyone on a plane that I wanted to bite.
1: Yeah.
2: You know, it's usually, let's just get to our destination.
1: It's scary to think about, and on a plane.
2: Yeah,
1: you know?
2: Bid adieu.
1: Mm.
2: You know, you just can't break away from the Kelly Clarkson drama. You mentioned Kelly, and now some of her friends are speaking out. Her decision to publicly call out a Brooklyn store over its alleged rude treatment of her speaks volumes about how upset she must have been, a source close to the singer told Page Six. She said if she's actually calling out a store publicly, she must have been livid. You know, something must have really bothered her, because that's just not who she is. You don't know if she goes to another school. Kelly's seriously one of the most down-to-earth people you could ever meet. She's usually chill and genuinely one of the nicest people ever. According to the source, the Kelly Clarkson Show host's decision to publicly call out the store is especially surprising given her typically laid-back personality. She's so approachable and has never let any of the fame go to her head. She treats everyone with respect, doesn't expect special treatment from anyone, and she's not someone who goes around making a big deal out of nothing. She's just a really good, normal person who happens to be incredibly famous, and you don't know if she goes to another school.
1: Yeah. That's what we were talking about yesterday, that we were kind of surprised to hear this.
2: Absolutely.
1: That she would do this to such an extent. I mean, some people air some grievances, but they don't call out specifically. She might have done it in a general way, but no, she went right to the...
2: Right. If you weren't here yesterday, the comments came after the Since You've Been Gone singer slammed Brooklyn art store The Art of Play on Saturday, claiming an employee treated her as though she couldn't afford an expensive item she wanted to purchase. She compared the experience to Julia Roberts' character in the film Pretty Woman, in which the character is snubbed by a snooty saleswoman at a high-end boutique on Rodeo Drive.
1: Yeah, exactly. She got pretty womaned.
2: Exactly. Well, she is not bad-looking. She said, I just drove all the way to Brooklyn to check out the store, and I thought it looked really rad, and it had a few things in mind to buy, and was literally looked at as if I couldn't afford it, and was told he could find something comparable for me. There's nothing comparable is good enough for Kelly Clarkson.
1: Because she wanted that bird.
2: That's right. Uh-huh. You forgot your bed. I forgot my soundbite. Kelly Clarkson!
1: Kelly Clarkson. Yeah. Yes, yes. Uh-huh. But yeah, so we think it's kind of unusual that she did this, but I guess her friends are saying that...
2: That's not who she is.
1: Not
2: you
1: who
2: just
1: she is.
2: Don't know, or she goes to another school.
1: It was just a bad day for her.
2: It was.
1: And whoever the salesperson was made it worse.
2: Apparently, yes.
1: Oh, man.
0: Courtney and Brendan Mornings. Now, Cat Country traffic.
2: Let's get to the roads. Looking good on 95 northbound and southbound coming into and leaving Providence right now. Very good ride. A little bit sluggish up by 295 in North Attleboro. Down to about 45 miles an hour by Toner Boulevard. It does get better the closer you get to 495. 295 both directions doing fine. No problems on 146 or the 610, Route 37 and Route 4. Also doing well. Newport and Jamestown bridges are fine. 195 along the south coast looking good. On 24 southbound over by Innovation Way in the Assonet Fall River area, we've got a crash at the end of the ramp. Two-car crash there. One of the cars is on its side, so it looks like you will get by this, though, because it's all on the ramp from Innovation Way getting onto 24 southbound. Northbound on 24, a little bit sluggish up by 140, and then heavier volume up by Belmont Street in Brockton on your way up towards Harrison Boulevard. 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Cat

0: Chase Matthew here at Southern New England's Country, holding it down, and we're holding it down too. It's Courtney and Brandon in the morning, 6:09 on your Tuesday, and we're getting into the holiday spirit of things, because, you know, we've got a Halloween coming. Oh, I went to the Jack-O-Lantern Spectacular last night with the family.
1: Oh, did you?
0: Yeah, it was a lot of fun.
1: Nice.
0: Yeah, really, really good. It was real busy. Oh my gosh,
1: like
0: right off the jump.
1: Yeah.
0: Yeah. Well, because the holiday yesterday.
1: And the weather was good too.
0: Yes, and I think because the night before, it was just so, you know, rainy and awful, so a lot of people were like, you know what, let's go out. Monday, so it was really, really fun. So yeah. Highly recommend.
1: I went to my parents' house for dinner. My mom made turkey, like a full-on turkey dinner.
0: She
1: like
0: did.
1: It was Thanksgiving. Yeah.
0: Wow.
1: I don't know what inspired her to do this, but I thought it was really weird, first of all, because it was like Columbus Indigenous Peoples Day yesterday.
0: Right.
1: And not Thanksgiving.
0: Right.
1: But then as we're sitting there eating our dinner, you know what she says?
0: Yeah.
1: I can't believe Christmas is coming so soon. It seems like the holidays get here faster and faster. And I'm just thinking to myself, well, if we hadn't made turkey on Columbus Day, maybe we wouldn't have this issue. What are we doing for Halloween?
0: You're like, Mom, I think you're doing what you can to rush the holidays
1: exactly.
0: along. Slow down.
1: Exactly. I mean, it was a beautifully cooked dinner, but
0: yeah.
1: It just feels weird.
0: Yeah, it's funny. That's awesome, though.
1: I would have been happy with
0: that.
1: Steak or a lasagna or a burger or something.
0: I love a turkey dinner.
1: Do
0: so,
1: you?
0: Yeah.
1: Well, you were at the wrong place
0: I
1: last
0: know.
1: Night.
0: But yeah, you think about this with the holidays and then, you know, going over places to eat. At least she didn't ask you to bring dish with you. She made everything?
1: She made everything, yeah.
0: Okay.
1: Uh-huh. My niece made like an apple fritter crisp thing for dessert,
0: which
1: was delicious.
0: Oh, nice. Yeah. So this is the time where, you know, a lot of times people will get together and have a little potluck, you know, have say, oh, okay, come on down. I know for the summertime we did that too. We went over to the neighbors and they did a little summer thing for 4th of July.
1: Yeah, I've
0: and
1: got a like, fall thing to go to this weekend.
0: Oh, you do?
1: Yeah.
0: Yeah.
1: And I'm not sure what to bring.
0: And bring your, and that's the thing. Sometimes there's a whole, you know, sign up and stuff. I've gone to places where they're like, all right, what do you want to bring? Dessert? Do you want to bring this, that? So then at least you know not everybody's going to show up with the same thing.
1: Mm-hmm.
0: One time went to a party and every single one of us brought calzones. So we had like all the different kinds of calzones.
1: Not terrible.
0: Like, not terrible. I said, oh, let me stop at Antonio's. I'll get some calzones. Well, every lady, you know, I guess all of us at a certain age, we just like, oh, let's do calzones, you know? So it was just the funniest thing. There was
1: amazing.
0: Like six different kinds of calzones there.
1: Yeah.
0: It's like, that's all right. But some places, you know, when you go to potlucks, they're very organized as far as like bring this, and other places, they're just like, oh, bring whatever. So sometimes you don't know what dishes are going to show up,
1: right.
0: You know, like a side dish or an app or whatever.
1: Yeah, that's why I bring napkins.
0: Yes, you can bring the drinks and, yeah, that kind of thing.
1: The essentials, the
0: sometimes
1: utensils.
0: Sometimes I like to just do that, you know?
1: Yeah.
0: But we're wondering, saw this on Reddit, what's the grossest thing you've seen someone bring to a potluck? And I know you love a topic like this because you're exposed to a lot of things that you don't like at potlucks.
1: I am. Yeah, I'm very particular.
0: Well, I mean, there's certain things that, you know, certain things I'll stay away from just because you don't know, like with certain fish and stuff like that.
1: Okay.
0: You just don't know how long things have laid out for and stuff.
1: Items made with mayonnaise, for example.
0: In the heat.
1: Yes.
0: Yeah, stuff like that where you're like, I don't know. We'll
1: potato
0: see.
1: Salad. No, thank you.
0: Really?
1: Yes.
0: I always do a potato salad, but maybe it's
1: really?
0: Like early on in the get together, you know, before it's sitting out for too long.
1: Macaroni salad, possibly, but most likely no, thank you.
0: Oh, really?
1: Yeah,
0: okay.
1: For the same reason.
0: So you only eat that at home when it's yours, like,
1: right.
0: You know, when it's been out.
1: Unless somebody shows up with like a deli container of potato salad or something.
0: Oh, so you don't like the homemade.
1: Exactly.
0: Oh, but some people do such a great job.
1: I'm sure they do.
0: And they
1: good
0: throw
1: for them.
0: The eggs in there and it's a whole yummy thing.
1: Yeah, that's the thing. I don't like my eggs sitting out like that. Nope.
0: Nope. Won't
1: no,
0: do it.
1: No, can do.
0: Oh, gosh. So when you go to a potluck, do you eat first? Because you might be hungry when you're there.
1: Well, I'm usually hungry after I leave because there were so many things I didn't eat or didn't touch for certain reasons.
0: Yeah, you're like, no.
1: Yeah, that crock pot full of little cocktail weenies.
0: Oh, why not? Those are good. You're like, no.
1: It took me a while to come around on those.
0: Oh, man. Crock
1: sometimes,
0: pot.
1: Sometimes it's, you don't know if it's going to be spicy or sweet or sometimes both or the temperature of them, you know.
0: And sometimes you take it and just take a bite and then just leave it there.
1: Or it drips all over your shirt.
0: Yeah.
1: You know, all it takes is one errant cocktail weenie.
0: Right.
1: To just ruin your day.
0: See, my husband loves the beans. And so we have a neighbor who will bring over a big thing of the, you know, big crock of the beans.
1: Mm-hmm.
0: And so there's, we've got all the different crock pots going on.
1: Great.
0: Meatballs, you know.
1: Meatballs, sir.
0: Is that okay?
1: Usually okay.
0: Okay.
1: Yeah. Uh-huh.
0: All right. So, is there anything that jumps out at you aside from the potato salad?
1: Like,
0: that
1: as
0: you don't
1: in,
0: want?
1: Like,
0: yeah.
1: That jumps out at me. Anything that has like a bunch of onions and peppers thrown into it, like with some mystery meat.
0: Oh, okay.
1: Yeah. Because sometimes you see a lot of those.
0: Yeah. Well, that's the sausage and peppers. No?
1: Sometimes it's sausage and pepper.
0: Sometimes it's
1: something else.
0: And you're like, ew.
1: Right. like, you know, they had to zing it up with some onions and peppers.
0: Right.
1: To give it some extra flavor.
0: Yeah, because it just wasn't good on its own.
1: Exactly.
0: Is that, you're suspicious.
1: Right.
0: Oh, man, you're tough.
1: I am. I could say things that are far worse, but yes. I don't want to offend anybody. I don't know who's listening.
0: So 401, I think we're going to get there, though.
1: Yeah,
0: 224-1285. What's the grossest thing you've seen someone bring to a potluck? Or what's that thing that when you're at a potluck, you're like, yeah, no can do. I'm staying away from it.
1: Most things. If there's a finger sandwich, I'm all in, though.
0: Unless it's
1: egg salad or chicken salad
0: but
1: or tuna salad.
0: But that's all they put in the finger sandwiches a lot of times.
1: Yeah, and you can't tell which is which.
0: And you can't tell the difference. I have to go, let me see.
1: Right. Yeah. Give it a little sniff test.
0: Oh, my gosh. Give us a call. Shoot us a text. Cat Country Mornings.
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2: Still have a crash on 24 southbound over by Innovation Way. The crash is at the end of the ramp. A couple cars involved there, so just something to watch out for. Traffic is not tied up around that area. You'll get by just fine on 24 southbound. 24 northbound, a little bit sluggish after Route 140, heading up to 44 in Rainham. Then you're back to speed limit for a bit. Next slowdown after that happens up in the Brockton area from Belmont Street up to Harrison Boulevard, and really all the way up to 93. You're moving at about 30, 35 miles an hour there. 140 northbound. Stalling out at Stephen Street, getting through that construction zone and on to 24. 195 east and westbound, we're doing just fine. Even getting over the Washington Bridge, still very light volume as you're making your way into Providence. Same thing on 95 northbound. Incident free there. Heading out of the city, though, you've got some delays just before 295 in North Attleboro and up in that Attleboro stretch. It's about a 50-mile-an-hour ride anyway. We've got a crash reported on 95 northbound up by Mechanic Street in Foxboro, so it's slow going from the 495 interchange up to that point. Then you're back to speed limit on 95 northbound. 295, both directions are fine. 95 southbound coming into Providence, you're good. No problems on 146 or the 610. Route 37 and Route 4 are good as well, and you're fine over the Newport and Jamestown bridges this morning. 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
3: Got some overcast skies for today. It's going to be cooler too with a high of 62, low 64 tonight, and tomorrow sunshine, a little warmer with a high of 78. Right now we have 56 in Westerly, 56 in Falmouth, 57 in Providence here at Southern New England's Country.

0: Pat Country 98.1. We are Southern New England's country. It's Courtney and Brendan in the morning, 6:29. And this is potluck season, baby.
1: Oh, yeah.
0: I would have to say, this is the time when people start to say, well, let's have a little get-together. Let's get people, you know, to bring a dish, and we'll just hang out, and we'll have some fun. And we're rolling into the holidays. So, of course, this is, you know, we start having a potluck, maybe Halloween parties. People bring different things for it. And then, of course, we roll right into Thanksgiving and Christmas time. So we got to get ready with our recipes. And we're also wondering about some of those potluck dishes that you were like, ew, when you went to the parties. And I hope no one calls and complains about my dishes, okay? That's what I'm just going to throw out
1: they
0: there.
1: They do that secretly.
0: Yeah, exactly. Please keep talking behind my back.
1: Yeah,
0: because if you talk to me, I'm going to start crying and get all emotional about it. You know how I get.
1: I do.
0: Oh my gosh, you know. So
1: Calm down. Do you need a tissue?
0: I know, exactly. So we're wondering about that, some of the gross dishes. And on Reddit, there were some really funny examples. One person said that somebody showed up with stuff like in a Walmart bag, like potatoes cooked, like mashed potatoes.
1: Just made them and threw them in the Walmart
0: bag? And they
1: bag?
0: Put it in a, I guess, a plastic Walmart bag. Oh. I'm like, oh, that's not very appealing. Even if they're clean bags, like that doesn't sound very appealing to show
1: people
0: up.
1: People get
0: that.
1: A lot of use out of those reusable bags.
0: Yeah. I have seen people put stuff in plastic bags like that where you're like,
1: it's a little bit questionable.
0: But if it's their own stuff and they're doing their own thing, that's great. But if you're bringing it for other people, then you go, oh, what's that about?
1: Yeah, I'm pretty sure those bags are not manufactured in like a clean lab somewhere.
0: Right. Exactly. Uh-huh. Exactly.
1: Wow. So yeah, 401-224-1285 is our number. You can give us a call. You can send us a text if you'd like. One of the other Reddit examples came to mind for me because I've seen it in person at a family gathering, and I was grossed out by it then, and of course I didn't say anything because it was family around.
0: Yeah.
1: When it shows up as somebody else's Reddit comment, then I was like, OMG, maybe they were at the same party. I don't know. But they said someone opened a can of tiny shrimp and poured it out, liquid and all, on top of a block of cream cheese.
0: Oh.
1: That was the way I saw it done, there was also like some tomato sauce thrown on it too, or cocktail sauce.
0: Oh, the cocktail sauce. That's probably what it was.
1: Yeah. So, picture a block of cream cheese. Mm-hmm. Some cocktail sauce, and then the tiniest shrimp you've ever seen, like sea monkeys.
0: Oh, like little
1: back in a comic book, like lab-grown brine shrimp, whatever.
0: Yeah.
1: Just the tiniest little, they look so nasty.
0: Oh, and you were like, I'm not touching that.
1: I did not touch that. And other people are like, oh, you should try this, it's great. And it's like, how good can this be? Like, it's a cheap can of shrimp and a piece of cream cheese and this cocktail sauce.
0: Sometimes things do surprise you, though. They don't look appealing, but once you eat it, you're like, wow, this is really good. But you won't go there. Look at your face.
1: There must have been 100 little shrimp stacked up on this block of cream cheese.
0: Yeah, and some people were like, yeah, look at those shrimp.
1: They were so tiny.
0: You couldn't find them.
1: No. One little cracker could have taken up 5 or 10 of these shrimp.
0: Wow, they were real small.
1: Extremely small. There was some guilt.
0: Yeah.
1: Like these shrimp did not live a long enough life.
0: Aw.
1: Yeah.
0: A little tiny, tiny.
1: I couldn't do it.
0: Couldn't do it.
1: Anyway, give us a call. Send us a text. Roddy and Seekonk on the text line this morning says, I will eat just about everything at a potluck, but I am not eating a squash casserole. I can't get over the texture and mushiness of the squash.
0: Some people don't like squash. Mm. That's funny because I love squash, but I've seen people get really upset about squash. Like they're like, I will not do it. I don't like that texture.
1: I'm indifferent, but I just stay away from it. Like my mom made squash as part of her pre-Thanksgiving, whatever that was, last night.
0: Yeah.
1: And I passed on it. I'm lucky.
0: Yeah, she did a whole Thanksgiving dinner for you guys.
1: But it's not Thanksgiving.
0: But that's okay. You get to eat. And I know your family does it early, too, so you're going to have another I guess.
1: We used to do it early.
0: Okay.
1: And I think she's still carrying along that sort of early I don't know what it was.
0: I
1: do know what it was.
0: What?
1: She had a turkey in her freezer from last year. She probably bought one when they were all on sale.
0: Oh, yeah.
1: And she needs room in the freezer for the upcoming Thanksgiving. Giving turkeys.
0: So she's moving
1: That's
0: along.
1: That's exactly what,
0: Is that
1: it was.
0: What it was.
1: That had to be.
0: Oh my
1: I can't imagine any other scenario where she would want to whip up an entire Thanksgiving dinner.
0: She's got to make room in the freezer.
1: Exactly.
0: Well, it's okay. You benefited from it.
1: Yeah, I guess.
0: Yeah.
1: But I mean, I would have been happy with lasagna, with anything.
0: Yeah. Mm-hmm. That's funny.
1: Turkey dinner, though? No. I once a year is
0: moving
1: good.
0: Moving that turkey along.
1: Yeah.
0: So 401-224-1285. 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Cat Country Mornings.
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1: Let's take a look at the roads. It's brought to you by Lowe's. No problems on the Newport or Jamestown bridges. 95 northbound coming into Providence. That's a good ride as well. Still doing 60 miles an hour from Thurber's Avenue up to 195. 95 southbound also looking pretty good. Heading down past George Street, you're still moving at the speed limit. Heading down towards 146. 610, all good. No problems on Route 37. 295, both directions are fine. A little bit slower moving on 95 northbound after 295 in North Attleboro up by Toner Boulevard, heading up to the 495 interchange. Much heavier there, and that's all leading up to a crash, which has two left lanes blocked up by Mechanic Street in the Foxborough area. So slow going north of the 495 interchange if you're on 95 northbound. 24 northbound also seeing some delays now up by Route 44 in Rainham. We've got a crash there blocking the left lane. It's sending you back to just before Padelford Street in Berkeley, so you're going to need some extra time there as well. Route 140 northbound also affected by this after Stevens Street through the construction zone, moving along very slowly. Also have a disabled vehicle in the left lane on 24 northbound up by Harrison Boulevard. Don't need that there. It's causing delays, which start back at Route 27. 495 is good in both directions. Crash we had on 24 southbound by Innovation Way has been cleared, and it's a good ride on 195 eastbound heading all the way out to Wareham. Traffic brought to you by Lowe's. 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
2: K

0: Cat Country 98.1. We are Southern New England's country. It's Courtney and Brendan in the morning. Thanks so much for hanging with us. It is 6:41 on your Tuesday, and we're talking about gross dishes at a potluck.
1: Yeah.
0: Brendan's favorite topic, because pretty much a lot of things at a potluck, you are not eating.
1: I'm very leery about things at a potluck.
0: Mm-hmm.
1: Yeah, I don't know where they came from.
0: Too much mayonnaise. I don't know about the temperature on this thing. That thing looks mushy.
1: Where they were prepared. Exactly. Yeah, I just can't.
0: You just can't.
1: Nope.
0: Nobody's doing. Uh-huh. You're like, oh, and you leave there hungry, right?
1: Usually, yes.
0: Yeah.
1: Mm-hmm. Yeah, I'll have to stop on the way home for something.
0: Yeah, you're like, we got to go through a drive-thru. I'm starving.
1: Right. So true.
0: Oh, man. So that's what we're asking you for today. And we've had some examples coming up, too. The one thing that pops into my head that it was on Reddit, one of the examples, the Jell-O salad. And so sometimes when people like Jell-O, uh-huh. I love Jell-O, but I remember going somewhere, and I think it was like a church.
1: Who says they love Jell-O?
0: I love Jell-O.

0: whipped cream on top and you're good.
1: Yeah, because that'll save it.
0: Exactly. So I'd say that's the thing I stay away from in potlucks.
1: I don't blame you.
0: If there's any kind of, I don't know, nuts thrown into like Jell-O situations.
1: Okay.
0: With, like coconut. I don't know. If there's too much going on in the Jell-O, I can't do it.
1: The one thing I do like is when is it a trifle thing with vanilla wafers?
0: Yes.
1: and the whipped cream?
0: Yeah.
1: Those are pretty good.
0: Yeah.
1: I'll take that over the Jell-O anything.
0: Right. I bought one of those dishes and I actually made, I did for a while, make those trifles. But then... Yeah. I now it's like a catch-all. I have it like there, and it's got all stuff in it. It's got like cards and
1: like
0: my
1: put your keys.
0: Sunglasses.
1: Oh,
0: and it's got
1: goodness.
0: All these things. And I go, whatever happened? I was making those for a while there, and I just gave up. Now it's just my catch-all.
1: Wow.
0: probably better that way.
1: The Jell-O thing, it's like, why?
0: Yeah.
1: Like, why are people doing that for potlucks?
0: I don't know, but Jell-O's a fun food, Bren.
1: Jell-O is what they're going to be serving you when you're in a home someday.
0: But it's a fun food,
1: no,
0: and
1: it's
0: it jiggles.
1: Not.
0: I love it.
1: I figure I'm going to have enough of my fill of Jell-O in my old age.
0: Oh,
1: so
0: that's
1: that
0: why
1: while
0: not
1: I have a choice,
0: now.
1: I choose not to have Jell-O.
0: Okay, all right. All right, I respect that. 401-224-1285. You can give us a call. The grossest thing you've ever seen someone bring to a potluck. We're going to go back to the phones. We've got Jules. Oh, she's got a little time off. She's in Sterling right now.
1: Oh, wonderful.
0: She's not at work. Good morning.
2: Well, this was something that came to a Halloween party.
0: And what, did it come on its own?
1: It was scary enough.
0: Sounds like it walked right in.
1: Yeah.
2: No, it had an Uber.
0: Okay, gotcha.
2: Someone had taken like a rectangular plastic pan.
0: Yeah.
2: And they put broken up like yellow cake in it, and then they put Tootsie Rolls, and it was supposed to be a litter box.
0: Oh, no.
1: That's disgusting.
0: Oh, gosh.
1: Who's doing that?
2: It wasn't me, Brendan. It wasn't.
0: It just doesn't even sound appealing to look at. Yeah.
2: It doesn't. That's the whole point.
1: Like, who had the idea to say, I'm going to make something everyone's going to love, and it's going to look like a litter box?
2: It was a Halloween party.
1: I know,
0: okay,
1: but still,
0: yeah.
1: Do like the soup brains or something with the ramen.
0: Right.
2: I didn't eat any, but I thought it was creative.
0: Yeah, it's creative. It's just, not appealing,
1: I
0: guess.
1: It's creative until you see the cat on the same table. Then you wonder what happened.
2: Oh, they should have put a stuffed cat next to it.
0: Right.
1: Yes.
0: Yeah, that could
1: see,
0: have brought
1: really
0: it over the edge.
1: It.
0: Yeah.
2: So, Court, you were talking earlier to tell, to call.
0: Yep.
2: You went, you laughed, and my husband's in the background going,
0: he loves to do my laugh, huh?
2: He loves your laugh.
0: Aww. Aww, that's so sweet. That hubby of yours, what a cute guy.
2: He's very cute. He's retiring in April, and I can't wait. I love having him around.
0: Oh, that's awesome. You don't hear wives say that a lot of times. Not,
1: right.
0: Sometimes they're just like, ugh, when's he going back to work?
2: No, I love it when he comes home from work, or I love it when I come home and he's already here. And no, I can't wait to have him around.
0: Oh, that's so sweet.
1: She's just got the honey-do list ready. That's what it is.
2: I was just going to say, I have a list for him to do a mile long.
0: Yeah, exactly.
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14: Got volume picking up in a few places and a crash with the left shoulder blocked on 95 southbound over by Route 126 Smithfield Avenue. Some debris from the crash is in the left lane as well. It's stop and go traffic there as you make your way into Providence. 146 southbound, you're going to see some brake lights after Admiral Street. The 610 inbound is looking good. No problems on 95 northbound. Coming into Providence, still a speed limit ride up past Thurber's Avenue to 195. A little bit sluggish on the Iway Bridge, making your way over the Washington. And on 195 westbound, you're still okay at the state line, but things do get gummed up through the merge points before you get over to the bridge. Headed down to South County on Route 4, nothing in your way there. Newport and Jamestown bridges are fine as well. 95 northbound up in the Attleboro stretch. It's been slow going now for a while, starting after Robert Turner Boulevard. It's about a 25-mile-an-hour ride from there all the way up to Mechanic Street in Foxborough because of a crash that has the two left lanes blocked there. So stop and go traffic. Give yourself plenty of extra time if you need to make your way up to Foxborough, the Walpole area this morning because of that crash. Also have a crash block in the left lane on 24 northbound over by Route 44 in Rainham. This is causing delays, which start back at Padelford Street in Berkeley, and delays on 140 northbound as well before you even get up to Stephen Street. Further up on 24 northbound, it's heavy and slow starting at Belmont Street in Brockton all the way up to Harrison Boulevard. 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
1: 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So we do have overcast skies. Going to be cooler today with a high of 62, low 64 tonight. Tomorrow looking pretty good, getting hotter too. Sunshine, high 78. Right now we have 57 in Cranston, 56 in Somerset, 57 in Providence here at Southern New England's Country.

0: Tucker Wetmore here at Southern New England's Country. Loving that one.
1: That's a pretty good
0: one. Yeah, I got my jam on that one. It's Courtney and Brendan in the morning. 7:01 on your Tuesday.
1: This morning we're talking potluck foods that kind of skeeve you out. 401-224-1285 is our number. How do you feel about potlucks, the holiday season coming up?
0: Yep.
1: You're going to see stuff start to show up. What's that item? you can't do it.
0: His face is like this all morning.
1: It is, yeah.
0: If only it was TV.
1: All potlucks, and I'm not alone. Hear me out. 401-224-1285 is our number. Chief from Charlestown on the text line this morning says, I'm not a fan of potlucks. I'd be one CSI crime investigator watching who drops what, whose hair is down, who has stuff under their nails, the sniffles, everything.
0: Oh.
1: He's like me, stopping on his way home for some food.
0: And no double dipping. Yeah. See who's doing a double dip.
1: I won't even single dip to some things.
0: So that's what we're asking you today. Oh, we're grossing you out first thing in the morning. 401-224-1285. Gross potluck dishes that you have witnessed. We're going to go back to the phones. We have Florida Mike in Attleboro. Good morning.
2: I have to say, probably one of the worst things I love it when I make it.
0: Yep.
2: Or when my grandmother made it or my mother made it. And that was eggplant.
0: Eggplant. Okay. Mm. But when other people make it?
2: Yeah. I also love squash with onions and butter. So I got this recipe in Mississippi from my ex-wife's aunt. It's unbelievable. But with the eggplant, if you don't chill it just right and the way you prepare it, it's like baby food. It's like mush.
0: Oh, it gets mushy. Ew. That's true.
2: Yeah, and this was a pretty decent Italian restaurant we went to. And I could just picture Brendan when he's talking about the little scrimpies on that to me. Yeah. I started gagging in my own car.
0: Oh, no.
2: Yeah, but that's... You're trying to eat this and your mouth is going in slow motion because you're like, what is going on?
0: Yeah. And all of a sudden you're like, I can't do this. I don't want to swallow.
2: Yep. Exactly. Can we get you something else? Yes.
0: Yes, right away.
1: The check.
2: Yes. Get the taste out of my mouth.
3: It's not all about us. Let's hear what you have to say. Talk to Courtney and Brendan now. Call 401-224-1285.
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1: 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Delays on 95 southbound coming into Providence, starting at George Street, headed down towards a crash that has the left shoulder block over by Smithfield Avenue. Stop and go traffic. Give yourself an extra 5 minutes to get past that one. 146 on the southbound side is doing all right. Same with the 610. No problems on Route 37 or Route 4. 95 northbound coming into Providence. That's a fairly easy ride. Still doing 50 miles an hour, right up to 195. Both sides of the Washington Bridge starting to jam up, but you're still okay at the state line on 195 westbound coming into the city. Further up on 95 northbound, still have delays starting just after Toner Boulevard in Attleboro, leading up to a crash in the breakdown lane now on 95 northbound up by Mechanic Street in Foxboro. This is north of the 495 interchange. On 495 northbound, we're getting word of a crash over by Route 1. 24 northbound also has some things to watch out for, including a crash at Padelford Street now on 24 northbound, and another one, which is the original cause of this backup in between, on 24 northbound at Route 44. That left lane is blocked there. Further up on 24 northbound, residual delays starting at Harrison Boulevard, heading up to 139, and then you're free and clear by the time you get up to 93. 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

0: Cat Country 98.1. We are Southern New England's country. It's Courtney and Brendan in the morning, 7-11 on your Tuesday. And we're talking about those gross potluck dishes because it's that time of the year. We're going to have people over and we're going to say, you know what? I don't want to cook all this stuff. How about everybody bring something? And I have to say, I think I've had success with this. People come into my house, they bring delicious food. I have no complaints. Usually the stuff is like if you go to like some, I don't know, when I was little, I just remember some of the church socials.
1: Oh, yeah.
0: And some of the things you'd be like, what is that? You know? But in general, at my house, everything's good. I don't complain because it's less cooking for me. More people bring stuff.
1: That's why people bring stuff.
0: It's less cooking for me. Yeah, exactly. Yeah. Uh-huh. So I'm totally cool with it.
1: That means it's less cooking from you.
0: From me, exactly. But sometimes you'll go to places where you don't know everybody or there's a ton of people and everybody's bringing all this different stuff. And in general, nothing freaks me out. I'll eat whatever.
1: At those potlucks, that's when I look for the pizza boxes.
0: Oh, that's right.
1: There's always somebody who shows up with the pizza.
0: Yes, yes, because then you know. Yeah, because you get a little bit that's what about other people cooking,
1: I get a lot of yee about it. I do. I can't help it. I like to know where my food's coming from, what kind of conditions it was cooked in,
0: right?
1: How long the ingredients have been around, were they fresh, were they stored properly?
0: Are you kidding me?
1: Where the recipe came from, yes.
0: Where the recipe came from?
1: Exactly.
0: So you're walking over and say, excuse me, can I just ask you a few questions about this dish?
1: I got a whole book's worth of questions.
0: So 401-224-1285, we're going to jump back to the phones. We have Nancy and Matt at Poisic. Good morning. What's your example of this?
2: Well, it's actually not anything anybody brought to me. It was what we used to bring to other people. It was a tradition at Thanksgiving for my mom.
0: Yeah.
2: Being from New England, it was boiled onions.
0: Oh, the boiled onions. Ew. Were they like the in the little cream sauce?
2: No, it was like a full-size boiled, like a regular onion.
0: Oh.
2: That you'd peel and throw it in boiling water, and then when they were done, you just put a bunch of butter on it.
0: Oh, really?
1: Ooh.
0: Oh, my gosh. That's was different. It
2: good? I really like them, but... Yeah. Like, my ex-husband thought they were the most disgusting things in the world. And his family used to make fun of us all the time. Like, oh, good, are you bringing boiled onions?
0: Oh, jeez Louise. Oh, they're heckling you. Oh, no.
2: Oh, totally heckled me. But, I mean, we're all still friends, but still. It got to be a joke after many, many years.
0: Oh, my gosh. It sounds like, though, she has a really good attitude about it.
1: Yes.
0: So she's, like, kind of taking the heckling. And maybe there's a couple people there who do now enjoy a boiled onion when it comes to the potluck.
1: I prefer my onion to be like deep fried, like an awesome blossom.
0: Exactly. I'm thinking, well, if you went a couple of steps further on that, people might eat it, you know? I was thinking of the cream pearl onions, that's what I was thinking
1: of. Oh, those little tiny ones?
0: Yeah, the little ones, because my grandmother used to make those for holidays, and they'd be in a cream sauce, and actually they were really good. I don't like onions in general, like I don't love them.
1: Yeah.
0: I don't hate them, I don't pick them out, but I just don't love a ton of onions. But those little pearl ones, those are really good.
1: I'm sure they're delightful.
0: And that's what I thought she was talking about, not just like a big giant onion. So it's so interesting.
1: Could have been either one, depending on what's in your pantry at the time that you remember you need to make a potluck dish. 401-224-1285 is our number. Heard from 108 who says, I moved to Phoenix for 10 years. A specialty out there was the little smokies in a crock pot covered in barbecue sauce.
0: Yes, the little smokies. Mm-hmm. I like those.
1: Specialty for the people of Phoenix.
0: Yes.
1: 505 says, I'm very leery of potlucks unless it's family. I'm like Brendan. You don't know how clean the person may be. Mm-hmm. The oddest thing was what was supposed to be a potato salad but had stuff in it that should not have been in
0: a potato salad.
1: Let's just say it did not look appetizing.
0: Oh, boy. Mm-hmm. Sometimes, you're like, oh, what's that? Sometimes it's like, wow, that's in it? That's cool. And then other times you're like, ooh, not so much.
1: Bus driver Sarah says, my only suggestion is that if you aren't a cook, a potluck is not the time to try and become one.
0: Yeah.
1: Also, Brendan, the shrimp cream cheese and cocktail sauce is delicious. No, it's not. No.
0: In your face.
1: Definitely not.
0: A few people like that already. They've been talking about
1: it. 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
0: Perfect. 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
1: Yeah, it's just scary looking. 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
0: Oh, man. 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
1: 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Couple crashes on 24 northbound that we're watching. One over by Padelford Street in Berkeley. That one's in the breakdown lane. Second one is up and has the left lane blocked near Route 44 in Rainham. 140 northbound, seeing some extended slowdowns as a result of this delay, which start before Stephen Street, moving about 5 miles an hour there. Further up on 24 northbound by Harrison Boulevard, up to 139. It's heavy and slow there as well, about 20 miles an hour in that section. 495, good in both directions now. That's an improvement. 195 on the westbound side, backing up to the state line as you make your way over the Washington Bridge. 95 northbound coming into Providence. That's been moving along nicely all morning. Still moving about 40 to 50 miles an hour from Thurber's Avenue up to 195. 95 southbound, we've got a crash blocking the left lane over by 126. The first responders are on the scene for this one. It's stop and go there with delays which start back at Route 114. Further up on 95 northbound, slow going starting at Toner Boulevard all the way up to Mechanic Street in Foxborough because of an earlier crash. They've got that crash cleared now, but you will need some extra time, and you never really get back to speed limit on 95 northbound. It doesn't matter how far north you're going, all the way up to 95, it's just a slow ride. Elsewhere, the 610 is looking good. 146 is all right. No problems on Route 37, Route 4, and the Newport and Jamestown bridges. They're fine as well. 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
0: 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So we do have a cooler weather today, high of 62, low 64 tonight, and sunshine tomorrow, a little warmer, high of 78. Right now, 57 in New Bedford, 56 in Exeter, 57 in Providence, here at Southern New England's Country.

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1: And good morning, everyone. Oh, boy, oh, boy. Stop & Shop's parent company says it's responding to a cybersecurity incident affecting its network. They said our teams are taking steps to assess and mitigate the issue. This includes taking some systems offline to protect them, the company said in a statement. I guess the Stop & Shop website and the app were unavailable on Monday night, and the app this morning when people were going on the news and they said it wasn't working. But stores, pharmacies, and gas stations are reportedly expected to operate without disruption for today, so you're set if you're going in there. But any unfulfilled orders placed through StopAndShop.com or the Stop & Shop app will be refunded. So there was some issue with that yesterday. The company has not provided additional details about the scope of the incident, but of course we're going to monitor that and see what's going on with that. But yeah, oh, you never like to hear about that, cyber issues.
2: Definitely not. Especially
1: widespread.
2: Not with groceries.
1: Yeah, exactly. With our food. Don't mess with our food.
2: I need my groceries. Mm-hmm. Popular Providence Dive Bar and Music Venue in jeopardy of closing its doors for good after 30 years, but as a GoFundMe was created in an effort to keep South Street mainstay and Nick and Ease afloat, the bar staff called it a Providence institution. They said if you've ever walked through the doors of Nick and Ease, you know it's never been just another bar. It's a place where strangers become friends, where musicians have a stage to share their music, where familiar faces greet you when you walk in, where no matter what's going on in the world outside, you can always find a little sense of belonging.
1: Nice. Belonging, right? It's like Cheers.
2: Yeah, where everybody knows your name. If you walked in, I wonder if they'd recognize you. Probably they would. But they've been struggling to keep up with the increasing costs of utilities, supplies, and everything else that goes into running a small neighborhood bar. The financial pressure has become overwhelming, and so a GoFundMe was created to help them out because they need more support than what they can provide on their own, and nobody wants to imagine Providence without Nick and Ease. The staff's initial goal was to raise more than $30,000 to cover critical expenses and keep the doors open throughout the holidays, but as of Monday, the GoFundMe is more than doubled that. It's up to over $60,000.
1: Oh my gosh, that's phenomenal.
2: They say a lot of people call it going to church. And so a bartender who's worked there for more than 3 years told 12 News the support the bar has received since the GoFundMe launched has been overwhelming. He says, I just don't think there are many places left where you can catch live music, let alone free live music, every single day of the week. And they say they can't promise that the money raised will solve every financial challenge they're facing. It's still a place that's worth fighting for.
1: Wow, so that's
2: incredible.
1: They're
2: not ready to give up. And lots of people have been chiming in and chipping in to help out Nick and Ease, including other bars in Providence, including the Hot Club, which donated thousands of dollars to Nick and Ease.
1: Oh my gosh, that is really phenomenal.
2: Everybody's coming together.
1: For an establishment like that, that's really good. I saw the woman, one of the owners on the news, and she was talking about $1,800 a month is one of the bills that they have to pay.
2: Sure.
1: And just everything's getting crazy. And she said, I don't want to pass this on to the customers. I don't want to up everything.
2: Right.
1: You know? So they're doing everything that they can. But that's amazing. What a community support on that.
2: As of this morning, $61,331 raised.
1: Now I got to go check this place out.
2: Definitely.
1: Sounds awesome.
2: It is.
1: Yeah. Oh, my goodness.
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0: Now, Cat Country traffic.
2: I mean, it depends who's singing with the live music. If it's me singing, you know, pick another night. Actually, they won't let me sing there.
1: Traffic. They already kicked you out.
2: They haven't even heard of me. But, traffic brought to you by Operation Stand Down, Rhode Island, 195 westbound, backed up to the state line, trying to get over the Washington Bridge. 95 northbound coming into Providence. A little bit slow going in the area of Route 10. After that, you're back to almost the speed limit up past Thurber's Avenue, making your way towards 195 and into the city center. 95 southbound, still have a crash blocking the left lane at Smithfield Avenue. Delays start just after the state line on 95 southbound. Further up on 95 northbound in the Attleboro stretch, Toner Boulevard up to Mechanic Street in Foxborough, where we've got a new crash in the breakdown lane now. Stop and go traffic up that way. This is over by Route 140, so not quite as far off as the previous crash there, but 95 northbound, especially north of the 495 interchange. That's a challenging ride this morning. 24 northbound, still have a crash blocking the right lane at Padelford Street in Berkeley. Further up, we had a crash by Route 44. That one is gone, but the delays are still there. On 140 northbound as well, moving about 15 miles an hour up towards Stephen Street. Further up on 24, pockets by Harrison Boulevard on your way up towards 93. 140 northbound from New Bedford up to Stephen Street is moving at the speed limit. No problems on 195 eastbound. For more than 30 years, Operation Stand Down Rhode Island has been the local nonprofit veterans in need turn to for a hand up. 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
3: Cat

Riley Green here at Southern New England's Country. It's Courtney and Brendan in the morning. Thanks for hanging with us and happy Tuesday, everyone. It is 7:42 and we're talking about the grossest thing you've seen someone bring to a potluck. Oh boy, oh boy. We put this up on Facebook too. And Rhonda says, I can't handle avocado anything. That green just grows.

0: 401-224-1285 is our number. Give us a call. Send us a text. 627 on the text line this morning says, my mother used to make pickled onions from the little pearl ones, like you were talking about. And being Canadian French, she always made the French meat pies, which I make now, but I don't do the pickled onions.
1: Okay, I love French meat pies. Those are so good. I have a neighbor who makes those for holidays, too.
0: Oh, yeah?
1: Yeah. Wow. I got the hookup.
0: I guess so. If they know you can't cook.
1: He makes the meatballs, too, in the crock pot, and those are homemade. They're good.
0: Really?
1: Yeah, really.
0: See,
1: good.
0: For me, I think I'd prefer the frozen ones.
1: Oh, just because
0: other people cook. Any homemade meatball, you know somebody's going to use their hands to make the ball, and you don't know if they're wearing gloves or if their hands are clean.
1: So it makes you think of all these things.
0: Yes.
1: Interesting.
0: Yeah, it's just how my mind works. 989 says, I only eat stuff that came from people's kitchens that I've been to and know they are clean. Thank you. See, right there.
1: Yes, exactly. So,
0: otherwise, I'll stick to the wine.
1: And you, inspected it too.
0: Right. I want to know where my food's coming from.
1: Exactly. Mm. I get that. I get it. Mm-hmm.
0: Although I've seen the backs of some restaurants, and sometimes you don't want to know where your
1: food's coming from. I was going to say, you don't really want to see the backs of some restaurants.
0: Yeah.
1: 401-224-1285. We have more calls on the way, but you can definitely chime in if you like as
0: well. Of
1: course. Yeah. It's potluck season as we kick off, and we're moving toward the holidays, and we think about, oh, what's that special dish I want to bring? Mm. Some people get excited for it, and then other dishes, not so much.
0: Yeah.
1: Give us a call. Cat Country Mornings.
2: It's not all about us. Let's hear what you have to say. 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Call 401-224-1285.
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7: Yeah, let's see. We've got a slow ride on 95 northbound in the area of Route 10 from there up to Thurber's Avenue. You're going about 30 miles an hour. 195 on the westbound side backing up into Seekonk now. Just before the state line, you're going to see some brake lights. Leaving the city on 95 northbound, that's not bad. Southbound on 95 starting at Route 114. It's heavy and slow, leading down to a crash in the left shoulder by Smithfield Avenue. Looks like this one, well, this is a new crash, it says, and it's as of about 8 minutes ago. So we'll see what's going on there. 146 on the southbound side. Brake lights after Mineral Spring Avenue. 610 inbound sluggish on 6 eastbound after Killingley Street. 10 northbound is not bad at the moment. Some light volume on 295 southbound down near the Plainfield Pike to watch out for. And it's a good ride on Route 4 headed down to South County and the Newport and Jamestown bridges. They're doing well. 195 east and westbound along the south coast is all right. Still have a crash blocking the right lane on 24 northbound at Padelford Street in Berkeley. This brings you back to a North Main Street in Dighton. And it's a stop and go from there up to the 140 interchange. After that, things get better on 24 northbound. Next delays happen up by Harrison Boulevard. That's traffic. I'm Brendan Sharp.
4: And we've got overcast skies out there. It's going to be cooler today with a high of 62, low 64 tonight. And tomorrow, sunshine getting warmer, high of 78. Right now, 57 in Fall River. We have 55 in Cumberland, 57 in Providence here at Southern New England's Country. And we have your passes for URI football. They're taking on Albany on October 24th in Pawtucket. You want to go? Give us a call right now, 401-224-1285. Caller number 9 is going on us. Good luck.
8: Cat

0: Luke Bryan here at Southern New England's Country. It's Courtney and Brendan in the morning. Thanks so much for checking in with us, and happy Tuesday, everyone. Potluck season, baby. It's grossing you out,
1: poor thing.
0: Yeah, you're not a fan of potlucks at all.
1: I am not.
0: No, you want to know exactly where it comes from, and you'd prefer it comes from a store.
1: Or a bag, or a container that I can see its origin.
0: Exactly. We saw this online, the grossest thing you've ever seen someone bring to a potluck, and some of the examples online are, I'm not even going to go there.
1: But I'm sure.
0: A few of them are, they're very entertaining. One person said a half-eaten chicken something dinner from their meal at Olive Garden brought in from
1: somebody
0: the potluck.
1: Somebody brought that as potluck?
0: Maybe it was like an office thing. Maybe it was a joke, but maybe it was for real.
1: Sometimes they have those deals where you go there and they give you your meal, and then they give you like a second meal to take. That's sometimes
0: right.
1: The promotion that they
0: and
1: do.
0: And so maybe they're bringing that in to
1: maybe
0: share?
1: Maybe that would be okay.
0: Okay, all right. The other thing, somebody said a bag of Doritos, and they started eating it, and people were complaining that it tasted like dirt, and then they figured out it was actually from 2014. It was like very old.
1: Still a better option than some of the other things people are bringing to a potluck.
0: Yeah, exactly. And somebody else said that they said, here's my green bean casserole. And you know what? There might be a little bit of cat hair in it because the cat was trying to get him.
1: Why? Like that's okay? Like, yeah. I'll just bring it in and tell people.
0: Because they're if they're cat lovers,
1: there
0: they might be like,
1: cat hair. It's secret ingredient. It's good for you. It'll put hair on your chest, whatever.
0: Oh, boy. Potlucks, baby.
1: Yeah.
0: Potlucks.
1: I will not test my potluck.
0: I feel like I've had great luck with potlucks, and I went to a party over the summertime, and there was the most delicious salad, and there was another entree. I mean, like, everything was so good. I feel like when you go to a place where people really
1: actually cook
0: and they love to... What did I bring? Oh my gosh, what did I bring?
1: Some of those things weren't yours.
0: I brought stuff from Dave's.
1: Oh, see?
0: From the to-go area. I was like, I think it was some kind of pasta and cheese sauce, I think. Maybe it was a pasta vodka sauce. That was pretty good.
1: Not terrible.
0: And that was good. But yeah, I don't know what it is. Sometimes I go to places and they're really good cooks. They're chefs, you know? So then you get really lucky on a potluck if you go that route, right?
1: Yeah, and sometimes somebody's showing up with meatballs in a Cool Whip container.
0: Right.
1: And you have no idea what happened in between.
0: Exactly. Where did it come from? Was it from the freezer? Was it in there forever?
1: Right.
0: And then they defrosted it and all these things. So you have many more questions, and that's why you don't eat a lot at potlucks.
1: That's why I just stay away.
0: You just nibble.
1: I'm going to a party this weekend, though. It's a gathering of people. I'm told there's going to be a pizza truck there, though.
0: Oh.
1: So this completely alleviates any fear I have about the food at
0: a
1: party.
0: Focus in on the pizza.
1: That's a good one. Yeah, I don't even have to bring anything. 401-224-1285 is our number. Give us a call or send us a text. 839 on the text line says, going back to the meat pie. Our family was French-Canadian, and the holidays consisted of everyone's version of meat pie, so I can't stand the sight or smell of it.
0: Oh.
1: If I never see or taste the meat pie again in my life, it's too soon.
0: It's too soon. And me, I love a meat pie because I don't get them very often.
1: Do you?
0: So when I do, I'm just like, yeah, meat pie. It means Christmas to me. I don't know.
1: All of my relatives who made meat pies are gone, so I can't insult their meat pies now. They're probably looking down.
0: Don't you say it, Brendan.
1: Exactly.
0: Be nice.
1: It tasted like Alpo. I'm sorry.
0: Gosh.
1: Did. Not that I know what Alpo tastes like.
0: 401-224-1285. You're in so much trouble.
1: I am.
0: We're going back to the phones. It looks like Vanessa in Attleboro has some advice for us. Good morning.
2: Never bring deviled eggs to a potluck.
0: Oh my gosh. I love deviled eggs. Vanessa, come on.
1: My mother makes
0: the best deviled eggs ever. We get her to make them all the time, and then we eat them right down real fast, and they're disappeared in 2 seconds. We love them.
2: Yeah, I love them too, but they're supposed to be in the refrigerator and then take them out when you're going to eat it. It's been sitting out for hours at work.
0: Oh.
1: They don't last
2: hours.
1: And
2: I'm like, no.
0: Yeah, they literally last about 20 minutes. If little Michael's around, forget it. He houses half of them. Yeah. So ours don't last very long, but you've got a good point there. Don't leave them out. Yeah, because that's not good.
2: Yeah, because the potluck starts at like 12, and then by the time 3 o'clock comes around, they're still sitting around, and I'm like, eh.
0: Good point on that. I'll give you that.
2: Oh yeah,
0: but I do love those darn things. Ooh, I could eat those up.
2: Oh yeah, Florida Mike makes them real good. We don't have potlucks at our house because he wants to be in charge of knowing what's in the food.
0: Right, right.
2: If people come, they can bring a bottle.
0: There you go. You like it. You prefer your food in a bottle. Yes. There you go.
1: There's a zillion directions I could go with that.
0: We'll just leave it at that.
1: Yeah.
3: 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Now, Cat Country traffic.
1: A heavier and slower ride coming into Providence. 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Backed up well into Seekonk now, trying to get over the Washington Bridge. 95 northbound coming into Providence. Your delays start as far back as Wellington Avenue. That's just after Jefferson Boulevard. All the way up to Thurber's Avenue. It eases up for a bit, but it's slow going up past the Cat Country studios and getting onto 195 eastbound. 95 southbound coming into the city. Delays starting as far back as Route 114 all the way down to 146. And we've got a new crash blocking the right lane on 146 southbound right there at 95. So that's partially the reason for the backups now, which extend even before Mineral Spring Avenue. You might see some brake lights there. And it's about a 10-mile-an-hour ride after that. 6 eastbound after Killingley Street. That's a bit sluggish. You're tapping the brakes on 295 southbound starting at Route 6 in Johnston, heading down towards the Plainfield Pike. No trouble on Route 4. Newport and Jamestown bridges are doing fine. 195 east and westbound on the south coast. We're good there as well. Things are improving now on 24 northbound. Crashes that we had over by Padelford Street in Berkeley. Looks like those have cleared. You're still down to about 15 miles an hour for just a bit there, but then back to the speed limit or close to it. The closer you get to 44 in Rainham. 140 northbound also looking better with delays in the construction zone, but you're fine before that heading up towards Stephen Street. On 24 northbound, biggest delays are up after Harrison Boulevard on your way up to 93. 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
0: And we meant to send out a congratulations to Jason from Plymouth. He took, he's got passes. Trying to say it fast in here.
1: Going to see some football is what he's doing.
0: URI take on Albany October 24th. 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

0: Jason Aldean anytime soon here at Southern New England's Country. It's Courtney and Brendan in the morning. Not very appetizing, but kind of funny. We're talking about potluck, the grossest things that you've seen at a potluck. It's moving into the potluck season. At 8:12 this morning, we've got more complaints.
1: Not everyone is complaining.
0: Yes, we've got one on the line right now. We've got Lynn in Barreville. And what's that gross thing at a potluck that you don't like?
2: It's that weird dish that's made with Jell-O.
1: Say no more.
0: I guess that's all we need to know. Yeah. Now, I don't like Jell-O with, like, things in it.
2: I think it's called, is it called Ambrosia.
0: Yes, I was going to say that's the one with the cherries and maybe the coconut.
1: It's called Ambrosia.
0: What was it? Yeah. Ambrosia?
1: Ambrosia.
0: Ambrosia.
2: And you know the name of it, Brendan. Like, we will even eat that. You know how to pronounce it. I just don't get the sweet with the savory thing. That's not me.
0: Yeah, I think that's why I don't like things in my Jell-O.
2: The other thing is we are known for our bakery pizza.
0: Yes, we are.
2: Half of my family lives in Connecticut. My, like, cousins and aunts and uncles and all of that.
0: Yep.
2: So they grew up with that. But now all of us have married and have kids that have kids. And we bring it because it's a requested thing when we get together for family gatherings. But all of the in-laws make fun of us because they're like, pizza's supposed to be cold, that's gross.
0: Yes, and where's the cheese? Yeah.
2: Yeah, and that's it. Where's the cheese? Yep.
0: So they don't get it.
2: One time I took Parmesan with me and I sprinkled it on.
0: Yeah, good idea. Mm. I like a little Parmesan in there too.
1: Sometimes cheese can't save it.
0: But isn't it funny around here, we just take it for granted because, like, so many places that we go to, pizza strips. It's like, okay, we get it. Cold pizza with no cheese on it.
1: Yes.
0: But you go to other places like, what is that? What's the deal with that?
1: It's called leftover pizza.
0: And it's good stuff, you know? I mean, it's really good. And I love the pizza chips and everything.
1: Not bad.
0: But sometimes people look at us funny, and a lot of times that is depending on the areas. Like some of these foods that are coming up today that we're talking about, different areas of the country, they do different things.
1: Yes,
0: and
1: they
0: we go, ooh,
1: do. Different parts of the state do different things too.
0: Yeah.
1: 401-224-1285 is our number. Give us a call, send us a text if you'd like. 794 on the text line says deviled eggs, gross.
0: Oh no, they're so yummy.
1: That's all they wrote. Deviled eggs, gross. It's a 3-word text. Kim in New Bedford, potluck means family only food, and even that's questionable. She will only go for the food from her family members, right? And Matt from Riverside says cabbage soup.
0: Oh, cabbage soup. You're not a big fan, huh?
1: I guess not.
0: Yeah.
1: Any soup doesn't belong at a potluck.
0: You don't want the soup?
1: No.
0: No? No. How about a hearty stew? That would be good.
1: And at a potluck? Because I think of summertime when I think potluck. I know we're getting into the fall season now.
0: Yeah.
1: Maybe having a little football party. That's different. Maybe a stew works for that.
0: Hey, a potluck, a football party is a potluck, right? A lot of times people bring their own, you know, hey, everybody bring a dish. Potluck can be anything.
1: It can.
0: Yeah. And he's like, and I really don't like it like
1: that.
0: Exactly. Too many questions
1: on the air. I will stick to the chips and dip, and that's it.
0: You know what? I think my mother even has, because I love the deviled eggs. I think it's even like you can ice it on the bottom, and then she's got like this whole tub of
1: man. She has one of those fancy deviled egg tray things.
0: Because some people go, oh, it gets, you know, warm. Nope. We got the ice. We're all set. We're good.
1: That's fancy.
0: Yeah.
1: Did you say it was Tupperware?
0: Yeah, I think it's a Tupperware.
1: Wow.
0: Well, some type of. I'm using that as a general term.
1: Yeah, because that would automatically put it at like 50 years old.
0: Right. I just mean like a holder for it.
1: Yeah.
0: Yeah.
1: Which means my in-laws might have it in their kitchen, too.
0: They're cool.
1: Yeah, they are.
0: So the grossest thing you've ever seen at a potluck, that's what we're talking about.
1: Yes, we are.
0: Cat Country Mornings.
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1: 95 northbound coming into the city. It's a slow roll starting after Route 37 between there and Route 10. That's where you first see some brake lights on your way up to Thurber's Avenue. It's improving the closer you get to 195. It was backed up for a hot minute there. Things are slowly getting better. 195 eastbound, though, still a slow roll over the Iway Bridge. Headed towards the Washington. On 195 westbound, your backup start at the state line. 95 southbound coming into Providence. Heavier than usual starting at George Street. All the way down to 146. And we've got a crash partially in the right lane on 146 southbound right there at 95. Slowdowns on 146 start after Charles Street before you get to Mineral Spring Avenue. 610 inbound is all right. We're seeing some moderate volume now on 295 southbound. Starting back at Route 44 down towards the Plainfield Pike. Courtney dropped her pen again. 295 northbound coming up to 95. We're doing all right. 495 north and southbound. That's fine. 140 northbound. You'll tap the brakes at Stephen Street. Getting on to 24, but on 24 northbound, some volume through Belmont Street and Brockton all the way up to Harrison Boulevard. Heavier the closer you get up to Route 93. 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
0: 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You just did that on purpose.
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1: No, it was just funny because it's like the fourth again. My goodness.
0: I can't with myself today. Overcast right now. Cooler for today with a high of 62. Don't pitch anything at me. Low 60 for tonight. Tomorrow, a warmer. High of 78 with sunshine. Right now, we have 55 in Taunton. 58 in Newport. The pens are flying everywhere. 56 in Providence here at Southern New England's Country.

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0: Because it's Courtney and Brendan in the morning on CAD Country 98.1. No need.

0: Morgan Wallen, been by now here at Southern New England's Country. It's Courtney and Brendan in the morning, 8:32 on your Tuesday. We're talking about some of those gross dishes we've seen at the potluck, and we've said, ooh, I'm staying away from that.
1: Everybody's seen at least one.
0: Some people love the potluck. It's kind of like an all-you-can-eat buffet. Uh-huh. You know, it's like, oh, all these great things. But then there's sometimes you see things and you're like, eh, it's a little questionable.
1: Right.
0: I'm gonna stay away from
1: you
0: that.
1: You take a look and you're like, I'm going to call in sick on Monday. I just know it.
0: Somebody else was talking about this online. A guy brought in his specialty corn. I guess it's a can of corn with different spices in it. It's in a crock pot.
1: A specialty
0: corn. But the problem was, that I guess he had it. Somebody else, his wife, brought it to a potluck one day and nobody really ate it. So he just kept it on warm. A couple days later, brought it to another potluck.
1: I don't think that's a good thing.
0: No.
1: Why?
0: You know, that's not a good thing because you don't want to keep food at a steady warm because there's bacteria and stuff. So yeah, that's not a good idea.
1: Definitely not.
0: Yeah.
1: 527 on the text line this morning says, how about when someone brings a dish and they're sick, hacking everywhere? Why are you here and why would I want to eat your food?
0: Yeah, that's
1: always somebody walks into the sniffles and like, oh, I brought soup because I was making soup at home. Why were you making soup?
0: I'm a little sick.
1: Yeah.
0: You know? Oh, boy.
1: Uh-huh.
0: So, yeah, this makes you even less likely to go to a potluck, huh?
1: Exactly.
0: After this topic.
1: Yes. I'll keep my own food in the car or I'll stop somewhere on the way home.
0: Oh, my
1: gosh. I'll pick at the chips. That's it.
0: Pick at the chips. Yeah, yeah, exactly. 401-224-1285. We're going to go back to the phones. Good morning.
2: Me and my broker, Dave Capucci, we would eat anything at a potluck. 3 hours, 4 hours, we would crush those deviled eggs whenever.
0: So is there anything that you wouldn't eat at a potluck or makes you go, ooh, I don't know about that?
2: I mean, that Jell-O thing, anything like that Jell-O thing, nah, probably we wouldn't touch. But,
0: okay. But all the meats and the cheeses,
2: yeah,
0: and all those hearty dishes, you're down for it.
2: Feeny and Capucci, you would take it down.
0: Okay. You've got stomachs of steel.
1: We'll put you on the guest list.
2: That's what he says. He says we have stomachs of steel. That's right.
0: Yeah.
2: That's right. All right, I had a call in. This is a great topic. This is so funny.
0: Oh my gosh, that's awesome. We appreciate you being part of the show.
1: Yes.
0: And now that I know you can tolerate anything, you can come to my house for a potluck. All the stuff I make.
2: Anytime. I'm always up for potluck. I need anything.
0: There you go.
1: All right, Capucci. All right. Thanks.
0: Thank you so much. Bye-bye.
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1: 195 on the westbound side, still backed up into Seacog, trying to get over the state line and then over the Washington Bridge. 95 northbound coming into Providence. Heavier than usual volume, starting at Jefferson Boulevard. It's about a 30-mile-an-hour ride from there up to Thurber's Avenue. Eases up for just a bit, but it's still slow going into the city center this morning. 95 southbound delays start at George Street, down to 146. Still have a crash partially in the right lane on 146 southbound, right there at Route 95. That's the reason for the delays, going about 10 miles an hour on 146 southbound, starting as far back as Mineral Spring Avenue. 610 inbound is all right. 295 is improving. Still have some pockets, though, on 295 southbound over near Route 6. Watch out for that. 95 northbound up in the Attleboro stretch, heading up towards 495. It's much better now than it has been. It's about a 45-mile-an-hour ride. No problems on 495 in either direction. 140 northbound over in East Taunton, Stephen Street, through the construction zone, getting onto 24. That's where things are slowest. It's a speed limit ride. Otherwise, up to that point on 140 northbound. 195 eastbound, you've got a good ride all the way out to Wareham. 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
1: And good morning, everyone. It is 8:40 on your Tuesday, and actress Selma Blair's lawyer is offering a new explanation for the actress's alleged violent meltdown aboard a Delta flight, claiming several missed doses of medication and a head injury are to blame. I guess during the arraignment in criminal court on Monday, the attorneys argued that the alleged attacks and subsequent arrests were due to, quote, severe confusion, which was caused by missing medications and a fall where she hit her head, according to Page Six. Her lawyers told the judge that Blair, who had been seen leaving court, had missed a lot of medication, I guess, for whatever reason, and this was to manage her serious neurological issues and symptoms. So that's, I think, pointing to the battle that she's having with multiple sclerosis. She's been very open about her health issues over the years. Mm-hmm. But yeah, I guess the arrest happened on Sunday night after she allegedly punched one of the flight attendants and bit another person on board the Delta flight from Los Angeles to New York, and then she was brought to the hospital and later allegedly attacked a nurse as well. So she is pleading not guilty to two counts of second-degree assault, and a judge set the bail at $20,000 cash or $60,000 bond, and the actress was released on Monday night, and I guess they're going to, you know, they're doing a full investigation on this, and her court appearance is scheduled for January, so we'll find out more details on that. But yeah, really disturbing story.
2: I don't know too much about actors and actresses, so when I hear Blair, an actress, over and over, keep thinking of Blair from The Facts of Life.
1: Oh,
2: just saying.
1: Yeah.
2: Joe is my favorite anyway.
1: Yeah.
2: You can't break away from this drama. We're talking about Kelly Clarkson.
3: No! Kelly Clarkson!
2: That's right. After calling out that Brooklyn store over its alleged rude treatment of her, they say it speaks volumes about just how upset she must have been. A source close to the singer told Page Six that if she's actually calling out a store publicly, she must have been livid. You know, something must have really bothered her, because that's just not who she is. You don't know her.
1: Yeah.
2: Really, she's seriously one of the most down-to-earth people you could ever meet. She's usually chill and genuinely one of the nicest people ever. According to the source, the Kelly Clarkson show's host's decision to publicly call out the store is especially surprising, giving her typically laid-back personality.
1: Yeah.
2: She's so approachable. She's never let any of the fame go to her head. She treats everyone with respect and doesn't expect special treatment from anyone. Almost sounds like Kelly herself wrote all this, doesn't it?
1: Who?
2: Kelly herself.
1: Oh.
2: She's not someone who goes around making a big deal out of nothing. She's just a really good, normal person who happens to be incredibly famous. You just don't know her. She goes to another school. Comments came after the singer slammed Brooklyn store Art of Play on Saturday, claiming an employee treated her as though she couldn't afford an expensive item that she wanted to purchase. She compared the experience to Julia Roberts.

0: I mean, but then I hope they have a sit down and maybe just work it out.
1: Sit down.
0: Know?
1: She already tried to stand in. I don't think she's going back.
0: You don't think they should stand near each other?
1: Well, according to her, it was a long drive all the way to Brooklyn.
0: Brooklyn, yes. Which always makes me laugh when I lived in New York and people would be like, we have to go all the way to Brooklyn.
1: All the way.
0: And I'm like, every day I went all the way to Brooklyn.
1: That's right.
0: Back to my house.
1: All the way to Broadway.
2: 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Courtesy now.
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8: Still a slow ride coming into Providence. 95 southbound backup starting at George Street. 146 delays at Mineral Spring Avenue because of an earlier crash at the 95 merge on 146 southbound. 195 on the westbound side still backing up at the state line trying to get over the Washington Bridge. Heavy and slow on the Providence River Bridge as well. But getting better on 95 northbound up through Warwick and Cranston. At Thurber's Avenue, you're doing 35 to 40 miles an hour there, and it stays that way up past 195 right into downtown Providence. 610 is good. Route 37 is doing just fine. No problems on Route 4. Newport and Jamestown bridges wide open. Just a bumpy ride on 138 eastbound over the Jamestown Bridge. And that ongoing road work has the right lane closed on 138 westbound at the Pell Bridge. Just the left lane gets by until about 3 this afternoon. 140 northbound still stalling out after Stephen Street getting onto 24. 24 is an okay ride, but we do have a crash in the breakdown lane on 24 northbound up by Route 139. You're tapping the brakes starting just after Harrison Boulevard on the way up past that crash scene. That's traffic. Drive safe. I'm Brendan Sharp.
9: Cat Country weather. And it's going to be a little cooler for today with a high of 62. Overcast skies as well. Low 64 tonight and tomorrow a little warmer. High of 78 with sunshine. Right now 56 in Seekonk, 54 in Foster, 56 in Providence here at Southern New England's Country, where it's time to start up your commercial-free workday kickoff.
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0: Riley Green here at Southern New England's Country. It's Courtney and Brendan in the morning, 9:07 on your Tuesday. And I don't know how I feel about this. There's a lot of 3D printing going on, which I find fascinating.
1: Sure. If you need a part for something, sometimes your only option is to get like the 3D printed version.
0: There was also it was Grey's Anatomy, actually. They did a lot of 3D printing for actual body parts. And I was like, is this real?
1: You can make a finger or something?
0: It's amazing. Like, you know, that was stuff on TV, but now I think it is an actual thing that is done. But now they're talking about food. Stakeholder Foods is launching its new line of printed plant products designed to mimic the exact look, texture, and taste of real cuts of meat. I don't know how this is.
1: It sounded like a mmm.
0: I don't know about this.
1: Which also sounds like mmm.
0: Shoppers in the Northeast will see 3D printed meat in supermarket aisles before the end of the year is what they're saying.
1: Yeah, things like printed marbled steak, filet mignon, chicken breast, salmon, and white fish patties.
0: I meant like, ew.
1: This is no good.
0: Yeah. Does this disturb you? What's going on?
1: It does. I mean, if you could 3D print me a pepperoni pizza, that'd be great, but... I think I'd rather stick around for the real thing.
0: All right. Well, what if you try the pizza and then from there you're like, you know what? This isn't too bad. I think that's your entryway.
1: It can't be as good as they claim it is. No way.
0: Maybe not at first.
1: Not when it's plant-based. I'm sorry. And I know plenty of people just eat a plant-only diet. Yep. It's not for me.
0: And there's a lot of stuff in the store that you eat it and you're like, this is really plant-based? It tastes so different. Uh-huh. It tastes like the real meat.
1: Trust me, I used to make my own 3D food out of Play-Doh when I was a kid. You know, the ice cream cone and whatever. One bite of that and you know it's got a long way to go.
0: I don't quite think that's what they're talking about. But
1: it's the same concept, though.
0: 3D Play-Doh.
1: Yeah.
0: Oh, my gosh. Here's Dierks Bentley, Cat Country. Yeah.

0: Lake Shelton, Texas, here at Southern New England's Country. It's Courtney and Brendan in the morning, 9:17. Thanks so much for hanging with us. So we always get excited when new music is going to be dropping.
1: Yes.
0: And there's some that's dropping like it's hot very shortly.
1: Absolutely. Just a week after his show at Gillette Stadium, Zach Bryan has announced a new project, Young Manhood and Other Donatable Organs.
0: That's a that's creative.
1: Funny one right there. He announced this on Instagram. It arrives this Friday, October 16th. His caption says, love you guys very much and hope you enjoy it. Thanks for a great year on the road. The two-photo post has an outdoorsy look with tall grass, mist, and a sunset, and the project's title across the second image. And fans went nuts immediately.
0: Ooh,
1: one
0: boy.
1: Wrote, I'm screaming. That's nice while typing. The announcement had already picked up more than 47,000 likes and 220 comments about 10 minutes after it went up.
0: Oh, gosh. In 10 minutes?
1: I know, right?
0: That's
1: all
0: crazy.
1: It takes. All
0: wow.
1: It takes.
0: People go nuts for him.
1: They do.
0: And I was talking to people who went to the show, and you did too, because your son went, right?
1: My son went to the show.
0: Yeah, and his some of his friends went too?
1: He went with his cousins and a friend of one of his cousins.
0: And were they like so excited and like on cloud nine?
1: My son was a little bit disappointed because the cousins made him leave early. They wanted to get out of the parking lot,
0: so
1: the song that he really wanted to hear, he didn't get to hear, because it was the last song in the set. Yeah,
0: that's what happens sometimes, though, and we're familiar with that, especially with certain venues that you want to get out of.
1: Yep.
0: And then you leave, but then if you do, it's always the most popular song at the end, or last couple of them. Oh, no.
1: Yeah, they basically told him, look, buddy, we got a 45-minute drive even without the wait to get out of here. So.
0: Oh, boy. Kinda so he was bummed out.
1: Yeah, a little bit, but he had a good time at the show.
0: Yeah, from what I understand, I mean, people were just raving about it, so they enjoyed it very much. But yeah, that is a reality that he is going to have to get to know.
1: Exactly.
0: Unless he wants to drive himself, you know, if he's going to drive himself. Then,
1: right.
0: Yeah.
1: And if you want some light reading, Zach and his wife, Samantha Leonard, are featured in Architectural Digest's new tour of their Manhattan townhouse. Cozy fireplaces, family photos, a guitar that Bruce Springsteen gave him. It's a little Oklahoma soul right in New York
0: City. That's very cool. I did see a couple of the highlights on that. It looks awesome.
1: Right. No word as to who's hanging out at his house in Duxbury.
0: Oh, okay. While this is all going on.
1: Exactly. Yeah. He's got multiple places now.
0: He likes it over here on this coast.
1: Of course he does.
0: Here's Jason Aldean, Cat Country.

0: Thomas Rhett here at Southern New England's Country. It's Courtney and Brendan in the morning, 9:26 on your Tuesday. And this is a really fun thing that's like practically in your backyard, sir.
1: There's a lot of things that are in my backyard.
0: I love this.
1: I had a big Courtney and Brendan billboard in my backyard for a short time. And if that wasn't scary enough, well, Halloween's coming around to Taunton. Look out.
0: Oh, my gosh. Yeah, we were actually in, New Bedford, Taunton, and Fall River, were we all at the same time or around the same time with the billboards? Yeah. Uh-huh. Oh, funny. So, yeah, when you would drive home, you'd see us. Ah!
1: Sometimes, like at midnight, I'd be driving home from a wedding, and, and there I am in lights.
0: And you're like, there I am. Yeah. Hello. That's awesome.
1: It's very exciting.
0: Yeah, it is exciting.
1: That's my neighbors
0: really cool.
1: think a celebrity lives in town.
0: Oh, and you're like, oh.
1: No, same old me.
0: It's just you. Yep. Very cool. But yeah, we talk about getting ready for Halloween, and some people really deck their houses out. I have a couple down the street from me that, and they also take, you know, they take some donations for charity,
1: of course,
0: and stuff, but they do a fantastic job. And you have this in your neighborhood too.
1: We do, yeah. The Duffy Drive Haunts, unofficially the name for it, Duffy Drive in Taunton is where it happens. And they've been doing this for quite some time, and it grows a little bit each year, and all for a good cause as well. For the MTJ Effect, a local organization, they inspire young athletes to play with purpose, honoring children affected by pediatric cancer by playing a sport for them or in honor of them.
0: Oh, wow. So, oh, my gosh. So this is really inspirational. And also, families love it. You know, you go there, you get a little scared, and you have a little fun. You know, maybe they put treats out. I don't know.
1: More than 50 Halloween animatronics. And props, thousands of lights, jump scares, and a fenced-in walkthrough that grows a little bit bigger each year.
0: Wow. So, that's really cool.
1: Yep.
0: So that's good. So now you have some place you can kind of bring your kids over to, see if they enjoy.
1: Well, one of them's got his own car now.
0: He can drive over there himself. That's
1: all
0: true.
1: All good.
0: That's true. But I love those, though. I love those that pop up in the neighborhoods.
1: Yeah, it's nice when the neighborhoods get involved.
0: And I was driving on the way home yesterday from the Jack-O-Lantern Spectacular, and I said, this is about the time we're going to get the hot chocolate and just drive around the neighborhoods and see all the beautiful lights and everything. Mm-hmm. They're really fun Halloween
1: lights. You make it
0: sound
1: like it's Christmas. Let's get our hot chocolate, and we'll put on our Polar Express pajamas, and we'll drive around and see witches and skeletons.
0: I don't mind a bit. Go ahead and make fun of me, because you'll be
1: totally
0: probably
1: will.
0: Doing it in a week.
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11: 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Paid for by the Healey Committee.
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Cat Country 98.1. Happy Tuesday, folks. You got Andy Shaw with you here on Southern New England's Country. Thanks for hanging out with me. Here's Chris Jansen up next.

Cat Country 98.1. That was Lainey Wilson on Southern New England's Country. She came to Mohegan Sun Arena on Friday for the venue's 30th anniversary show. I heard the show was great, and she even brought a young girl up on stage as part of her Cowgirl of the Night tradition. It's things like that where you see a nice video and you see artists can really make someone's day.

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0: It's more important than ever to have a governor who's on your side. My opponent stands with Donald Trump. I'll always stand with you.
1: Maura Healey, Governor. Paid for by the Healey Committee.
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A slight chance of showers throughout the day today. Otherwise, mostly cloudy with a high in the mid-60s. That chance of showers sticking around into the nighttime with a low around 58.

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Stella Lefty is bringing the Long Way From Home tour to MGM Music Hall at Fenway on January 17th. And guess what? Tickets are sold out, so you gotta win your way in. We've got a text to win for you. 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Yeah.

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Cat Country 98.1. The Vatican says Pope Leo is undergoing surgery this week. They discovered a small lump on his lung during a recent medical exam. He's having surgery done on it this week. They said he's going to be just fine. It's localized, and he's going to be back to normal next week.

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Cat Country 98.1. That's Morgan Wallen on Southern New England's Country, and I am Andy Shaw. Thanks for hanging out with me on this Tuesday morning. Coming up, we got Scotty McCreary, Bottle Rockets.

Cat Country 98.1. The Red Clay Strays, along with special guest Avery Anna, are coming to the Mohegan Sun Arena on March 18th. And we've got a text to win for you that ends tomorrow, so you got to enter now. 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

Cat Country 98.1. A slight chance of showers today throughout the day. Otherwise, cloudy skies with a high in the mid-60s. Those chances of showers sticking around into the nighttime as well, with a low around 58.

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Cat Country 98.1. That is all for me today, folks. I'm your man, Andy Shaw. Thanks for hanging out with me on this Tuesday morning. Greg Bedard is taking over soon on Cat Country 98.1.

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Here's Keith Urban and Carrie Underwood with The Fighter.

Wildcat Country, 98.1. Slight chance of some showers this afternoon. Cloudy, highs in the mid-60s. We'll see some showers, maybe a passing thunderstorm overnight tonight. Cloudy skies remain with us. Lows in the upper 50s. And for Wednesday, mostly sunny. Highs in the low 70s. More great music for Blaney Wilson for your Tuesday. 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

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Here's Riley Green. 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

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It's Nate Smith, World on Fire.

0: Fall's biggest hits happen under the Friday Night Lights. The rest, they're right here. 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

Cat Country 98.1. 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

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It's brought to you by Mohegan Sun and Cat Country. Here's Post Malone and Morgan Wallen. I had some help.

0: Cat Country, 98.1. Slight chance of showers this afternoon. Cloudy skies, highs in the mid-60s. Chance of showers overnight tonight. Maybe a passing thunderstorm. Cloudy skies remain with us. Lows in the upper 50s. And for Wednesday, mostly sunny. Highs in the low 70s. Keeping your Tuesday afternoon going with Cody Johnson, horseback.
1: He's a ranch hand in a pinch, man. 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

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Good luck. It's Kenny Chesney. Carry on.

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1: 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Tomorrow, they've got your chance to win a pair of tickets to see the URI versus Albany football game coming up on October 24th at Centerville Bank Stadium. Be listening for that. You'll have your chance to win tomorrow morning. For now, it's Luke Bryan, Country, and she knows it.

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Chance of showers, maybe a passing thunderstorm overnight tonight. Cloudy skies, lows in the upper 50s. Mostly sunny tomorrow, highs in the low 70s. Looking ahead to Thursday, we'll see more sunshine, highs in the mid 60s. More great music for your Tuesday. It's Luke Combs, back in the saddle.

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It is our town takeover. Every week around here, we pick a town in our listening area, and we want you to tell us which local businesses we should visit. We'll stop by a few of them, say hi, and drop off some Cat Country swag, too. We're also going to be hiding a prize pack somewhere in town, packed with Cat Country swag, sometimes even concert tickets, too. So follow us on social media, Cat Country on Instagram and Facebook, so you don't miss out when we take over your town. Here's Russell Dickerson, God Gave Me a Girl.

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8: 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Now, while the trip for two to the CMAs is by invitation only, everyone is invited to come hang out and be part of the excitement. You'll still have chances to win lots of other great prizes. So join us. 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

say so. Cat Country 98.1, waking up weekdays with Courtney and Brendan in the morning and Southern New England's country all day long. Kevin Lawrence is up next. He's going to help get you home. He's also got your chance to win a pair of tickets to see the URI versus Albany football game coming up on October 24th at Centerville Bank Stadium. Be listening for that. Kevin's got your chance to win coming up next. For now, it's Kelsey Ballerini, Hole in the Bottle.

Cat Country 98.1. Just after 3 with me, I am Kevin Lawrence, taking over for the remainder of the afternoon. And some traffic issues right now between Somerset and Fall River. We had a crash near the Braga Bridge on 195 eastbound. If you're stuck in that backup, that's the reason.

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She'll be performing live at the MGM Music Hall up at Fenway in Boston on January 17th. Here's Stella Lefty on Cat Country. On a train.

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20: 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Slight chance of rain showers through the remainder of the afternoon into tonight. Tomorrow looks nice, though. Mostly sunny for Wednesday with a high of 78. We're at 60 in New Bedford, 62 here in Providence at Southern New England's country. Cat country.

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Well, the MBTA is launching a free pilot program for seniors this week. They say anyone who is over 75 years of age who no longer drives will be eligible for free MBTA fares. You only need a valid Massachusetts ID to take advantage of the program.

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0: Cat Country 98.1. The Bruins out on the West Coast tonight as they get ready to play the San Jose Sharks tonight. Late, late game. The puck doesn't drop till 11 p.m. Here's Tucker Wetmore now and Brunette on Cat Country.
1: Who knows I got a time. And there's a few in here tonight. 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

0: 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Brands. Wow.
1: In Massachusetts, we have a choice for governor. Maura Healey.
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1: And then, there's Mike Minogue.
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1: Minogue not only supports Trump, MAGA Mike Minogue gave Trump over $1 million. Minogue supports ICE terrorizing our communities. He supports Trump's war in Iran that's making the price of gas skyrocket. Minogue even supports Trump's abortion bans. He supports Trump's tariffs that are raising the prices of everything we buy. And Trump policies cutting our health care and raising premiums.
2: It's more important than ever to have a governor who's on your side. My opponent stands with Donald Trump. I'll always stand with you.
1: Maura Healey, governor. Paid for by the Healey Committee.
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5: Nah. It's time to crank it up because we're back to the music. This is Southern New England's country. Yeah.

up on 95 North from Route 10 in Cranston up to 195 here in the capital city. 95 South, pockets of heavy volume from just after the S-curve from Pawtucket down to Rhode Island Hospital. 610 connector inbound is slow. 195 East jammed getting onto the Washington Bridge, the westbound side, backing up from the state line over to the Broadway exit. Another

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13: 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Slight chance of a rain shower this afternoon. Chance of more rain showers, maybe even a thunderstorm later on tonight with a low of 61. Dry and sunny tomorrow with a high of 79. Right now, we're at 62 in Somerset. It is 61 here in Providence at Southern New England's Country.

We're inching closer to quitting time. If you're leaving work and heading home, the worst of the traffic is probably 95 north here in Rhode Island. We're backed up from Route 37 in Cranston up to 195 in Providence. 95 south stacking up from Branch Ave down to Rhode Island Hospital. 610 connector inbound. You're really moving at a snail's pace at this hour. 195 east is jammed getting onto the Washington Bridge, the westbound side. Backing up from the state line over to the Broadway exit. Route 24 south sluggish from 495 down to Route 140 in

some time to win on the ride home. I have some college football tickets to give away as URI takes on Albany on October 24th at Centerville Bank Stadium in Pawtucket. You want to go to that game? You can call me now at 401-224-1285. 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

Cat Country 98.1, your drive at 5, just a few minutes away, and you're stuck in traffic right now if you're traveling on I-95 North near Route 37 up to Providence. We are bumper to bumper on that stretch of highway. The southbound side backing up from Smithfield Ave down to Rhode Island Hospital, 610 connector inbound, crawling along, 195 east and west jammed up getting onto the Washington Bridge, and seeing delays on Route 24 south from 495 down to Route 44 in Rainham.

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0: Point. Why don't you drive at 5 in some trouble now in Cranston. A disabled vehicle on 95 North near Route 10 has shut down the left lane. That's not helping the afternoon commute. And then as you move into Providence, we're heavy and slow up to 195. 95 South, pockets of heavy volume from Branch Ave down to Rhode Island Hospital. 610 connector inbound, that's jammed up. 195 East and West, a slow go getting onto the Washington Bridge as usual, and delays on Route 24 South from 495 down to Route 44 in Raymond.
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0: Cat Country 98.1. Still could see a shower or thunderstorm move through the area later on tonight with a low of 61. Wednesday looking mostly sunny with a high of 79 tomorrow. Right now 60 in Providence at Cat Country.
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Cat Country 98.1. You're on the drive at 5. And some trouble in Pawtucket. We have a crash on 95 northbound near the School Street exit. The right shoulder is blocked. Also seeing delays on 95 north from Route 10 in Cranston up to 195 here in Providence. 95 south, some moderate volume here in the capital city. 610 connector inbound. That's crawling along. 195 east and west jammed up as usual, getting onto the Washington Bridge. And Route 24 south, sluggish from 495 down to Route 44 in Rainham.

on the road out on the West Coast. They'll be playing the San Jose Sharks tonight. A late game if you want to stay up for it. The puck doesn't drop till 11 o'clock tonight. Here's music from Kevin Powers featuring Shaboozy. This is Move On at

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1: And Brendan. Tomorrow we'll talk fashion and that holiday sweater. 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

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Country singer Stella Lefty bringing her Long Way From Home concert tour to Boston's MGM Music Hall in January. 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

Cat Country 98.1. Still a chance of a rain shower or thunderstorm later on tonight. Tomorrow looks decent. Mostly sunny and mild for October with a high of 79 on Wednesday. I don't

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2: 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This is Post Malone. Somebody pour me a drink,
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0: Cat Country 98.1 and some breaking news tonight. We're learning that Pope Leo has lung cancer. He had the lower lobe of his right lung removed earlier today during surgery, which took about 90 minutes. That surgery, they say, was successful. Pope Leo is 71 years old.
1: He's a ranch hand in a pinch, man. Hotter than the red on the cattle brand. Cause she's a gold digger with a quick trigger. A cast iron skillet swinging lid flipper.

horseback. Now he's a buckskin, 15 hands, 5-time team road champion.

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12: And then
14: there's Mike Minogue.
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14: Minogue not only supports Trump, MAGA Mike Minogue gave Trump over $1 million. Minogue supports ICE terrorizing our communities. He supports Trump's war in Iran that's making the price of gas skyrocket. Minogue even supports Trump's abortion bans. He supports Trump's tariffs that are raising the prices

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Chris Jansen, All I Need Is You on Cat Country 98.1. It's Johnny. Another chance to go see Megan Maroney in concert coming up this evening. And some more tickets as well. I'm not going to tell you what it is. You're going to have to wait. That's a tease. It's Faith Hill on Cat Country 98.1.

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Tucker Wetmore and Burnett on Cat Country 98.1. A lot of debate over the years about people who sleep with their dogs. Does it affect the quality of sleep? Latest study finds it really doesn't in any meaningful way. People disturb their dogs' sleep more than the dogs, you know, with the humans. Now, if you sleep with your cats, my God, I have never aged so much as when I was sleeping with the cats on a regular basis.

Southern New England's country, Cat Country 98.1. Mention the Megan Maroney tickets. We'll have a chance for you to win this evening and something else. And the something else, I think, pretty decent here. Stella Lefty at MGM Music Hall in January. Now, this is sold out, so your only chance that I know of to get tickets with us. 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

Bailey Zimmerman and Chevy Silverado on Cat Country 98.1. 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